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0: Lotto players, here's another chance to win thousands of pesos. In this game, 4,500 pesos ang panalo pag nag-match ang three numbers ninyo sa mapipiling 3D Lotto winning combination in exact order. Pag nag-Rambolito system play, you can win 750 pesos or 1,500 pesos. 3 times daily ang papremyo, kaya kung ako sa inyo, hindi ko papalampasin ang pagkakataong manalo ng libo-libong papremyo. And here's our 3D Lotto winning combination for the 2 p.m. draw. We have 9. Our second number is 4. And our third number is 6. Recapping the 3D Lotto winning combination for the 2 p.m. draw, we have 9, 4, and 6 in exact order.
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0: Pabuwi na manos na papremyo sa ating 5 PM draw, hatid ng dalawang masuswerteng numero dito sa 2D Lotto. You win 4,000 pesos sakaling mag-matching two numbers nyo sa mapipiling winning combination in exact order. Sa Rambolito System Play naman, 2,000 pesos ang take-home prize. Just a reminder to everyone, only 18 years old and above can play and win in any of the PCSO games. There you have it, our 2D Lotto winning combination. For the first number, we have 29. And the second number is 15. Again, our 2D Lotto winning combination for the 5 p.m. draw is 29 and 15 in exact order. Three numbers naman ang bibida after some good news from PCSO.
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0: 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At narito na ang ating 3D Lotto winning numbers. The first number is 5. The second number is 0. And the third number is 2. Recapping the 3D Lotto winning numbers for the 5 p.m. draw, we have 5, 0, and 2 in exact order.
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0: 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Unang magpapapremyo po ang OG game na Lotto 642. Wala po tayong winner last Thursday, so tonight's jackpot prize is 38,058,770 pesos and 16 centavos, net of the agent's prize commission. Sir, please press that button and let's play Lotto 642. Lotto players, 42 drawballs numbered 1 to 42 ang nag-umpisa ng haluin sa loob ng ating draw machine. We will be waiting for 6 lucky numbers to complete our Lotto 642 winning combination. Good luck, Lotto players! And the first number is 24. Lotto winners, you only have 1 year to claim your prizes. Sa pagkuha ng panalo, magdala po ng 2 valid IDs at syempre ang inyong winning ticket. Our second number is 39. Pagkabili ng Lotto ticket, mas maganda kung pipirmahan agad lang likod nito dahil mawala man po at manalo, kayo lamang po ang maaaring makapag-claim ng premyo. Our third number is 23. Paalala po, only 18 years old and above are allowed to play the Lotto games. Dito sa Lotto 642, 1 million pesos ang papremyong pag-atian equally ng mga players na makakakuha ng 4 winning numbers. The fourth number is 5. Samantala, 1.1 million pesos naman ang premium pag-atian ng mga makakakuha ng 5 winning numbers. Ang Lotto 642 ay nagpapapremyo tuwing Martes, Webes at Sabado. Our fifth number is 38. One more lucky number to complete our Lotto 642 winning combination para mapanalunan ang mahigit 38 million peso jackpot. Sana po kayo na pong susunod na maging Lotto milyonaryo. Our sixth and final number is 12. Recapping tonight's official Lotto 642 winning numbers, we have 24, 39, 23, 5, 38, and 12 in any order for the jackpot prize of 38,058,770 pesos and 16 centavos, net of the agent's prize commission. Ang grading pa premyo susunod na sa pagbabalik yan ng PCSO Lottery Draw.
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0: Grand Million Prize para sa inyo na po kaya? 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Once again, sir, please press that button and let's play Grand Lotto 655. Grand Lotto fans, this time, 55 drawballs numbered 1 to 55 ang hinahalo sa loob ng draw machine. Mag-isa lamang po itong pipili ng 6 winning numbers. And our first number is 24. Sa mga jackpot bearing games ng Lotto, pag-atian equally ang jackpot prize kung dalawa o higit pa ang ating jackpot winners. The second number is 10. Dito naman sa Grand Lotto, 60 pesos ang panalo kapag nag-match ang 3 numbers ninyo sa winning combination. Our third number is 55. 1.3 million pesos naman ang pag-atian ng lahat ng nakakuha ng 4 winning numbers sa Grand Lotto. At para pumanalo, pwedeng ramble ang mga numero. The fourth number is 36. Sakali namang 5 winning numbers po ang nasa ticket ninyo, 1.4 million pesos ang pag-atian na premyo. The fifth number is 4. Mga kalaro, tandaan po, huwag na pong iutos sa mga batang pagbili ng tickets. Only 18 years old and above are allowed to play the Lotto games. And our sixth and final number is 41. Recapping tonight's grand lotto winning numbers, we have 24, 10, 55, 36, 4, and 41 in any order for the jackpot prize of 45 million pesos, net of the agent's prize commission. And the fun doesn't stop here, mga kalaro. Sasama naman po kayo ni Jasmine na humakot ng panalo mula sa ating mga Digit Games.
4: That's right, Digit Game players! Kayo naman ang bibida sa susunod na games. Pero bago ang Digit Papremyo, may good news muna po kami para sa lahat ng creative minds out there. This contest is especially for you. Ang detalye, narito po, panoorin natin.
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4: 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The first number is 3. The second number is 9. The third number is 8. The fourth number is 3. The fifth number is 5. And the sixth number is 9. Again, tonight's 6D Lotto winning combination is 3, 9, 8, 3, 5, and 9 in exact order. Tatlong masaswerteng numero naman ang magbibigay ng panalo. So come on and let's play the 3D Lotto game. Dito naman sa 3D Lotto, 3 numbers ninyo pwedeng manalo ng 4,500 pesos per 10 peso play kapag nag-match sa mapipiling 3D Lotto winning combination in exact order. 750 pesos or 1,500 pesos naman ang pwedeng mapanalunan kapag nag-rambolito system play. Thrice daily ang pagpapapremyo nito every 2 p.m., 5 p.m., and 9 p.m. At narito na ang ating 3D Lotto winning numbers. The first number is 6. The second number is 4. And the third number is 9. Again, tonight's 3D Lotto winning combination is 6, 4, and 9 in exact order. Ihanda na ang 2 numbers ninyo para sa susunod na papremyo. Pilipinas, oras na para sa 2D Lotto game. 2D Lotto players, 4,000 pesos per 10 peso play ang panalo mo kapag nag-match ang two numbers ninyo sa ating winning combination in exact order. Kung nanalo, bayar ang bolito system play, 2,000 pesos naman ang may uwi ninyo. Reminder lang sa mga Lotto winners, may 1 year kayo to claim your prizes. At narito na resulta na ating 2D Lotto draw. For the first number, we have 16. And the second number is 4. Recapping the 2D Lotto winning numbers for our 9 p.m. draw, we have 16 and 4 in exact order.

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